Wouldn't you like to have fun, fun, fun? How's about a few laughs, laughs? I could show you a good time. Let me show you a

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3: 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Rich, thick ketchup oozing onto a juicy burger. Back of the net. Because when it comes to the taste you love, it has to be Heinz.
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6: The top stories this hour. Donald Trump's warned attacks on Iran could get much worse as American forces carried out a second night of airstrikes yesterday. The US president declared the ceasefire between the two countries over. Iran's responded with strikes on American military bases in the Gulf. Nominations open today for the Labour leadership, but Andy Burnham's expected to be the only MP putting himself forward to be the next Prime Minister. If that is the case, he'll be confirmed as Sir Keir Starmer's successor next Friday. Sport. The Wimbledon fairy tale continues for Britain. Arthur Ferry, who's become only the second wildcard ever to reach the semi-finals at the All England Club. These fans reckon he could go all the way.
7: Amazing.
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6: Very hot and sunny for much of the UK today. Highs in the south in the mid-30s. That's the latest. I'm Becky Carhill.
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14: Hey, it's a lovely Thursday morning and it's David Andrews with you. Let's kick off your day with the best variety of 60s favourites. A Rolling Stones number one lined up. After the Fortunes, here on Nation 60s.

Nation 60s with the Stones. Look out for their new album, Foreign Tongues, which is being made available tomorrow, July the 10th. Now, how about this for a fabulous love song? Barry, Robin and Morris, the Bee Gees on Nation 60s.

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0: Nation 60s with the definitive sound of Andy Williams. What a voice. Just can't get used to losing you. Hey, it's so much easier to wake up early when it's a lovely, beautiful summer's morning. Let's play the best variety of 60s favourites. And Fleetwood Mac from those amazing 60s days when Peter Green was the guitarist. And you can hear one of their best after the King, Viva Las Vegas on Nation 60s.
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Nation 60s with the chiffon, Sweet Talking Guy at 6:25 as we wake up to Thursday morning with the best variety of 60s favourites. Sir Cliff is on the way, plus the fabulous Four Tops. And here's a song that was a massive hit for Linda Ronstadt. Here's the 60s version from the Swinging Blue Jeans on Nation 60s.

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Nation 60s at 6:35 with Sir Cliff, living in Barbados these days, but has flown over to watch a few days of Wimbledon. And there he was on centre court, watching the long, epic Novak Djokovic match yesterday. Let's get the Hollies lined up in just a mo. And here comes the big O on Nation 60s.

0: Nation 60s with the Fab Four. Please, please me. Still sounding as good as it always did. How are you this morning? It's David Andrews here. Let's get all psychedelic from 1967. Pink Floyd are on the way with one of their early hits after the Manfreds here on Nation 60s.
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0: Nation 60s, Atlantic Soul, Benny King, The Drifters, Save the Last Dance for Me. As we wake up to Thursday morning, we're into the best part of the week with Friday fast approaching, thank goodness. Let's get the Beach Boys on and a fabulous track from The Kinks on Nation 60s.
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6: The top stories this hour. The US and Iran have carried out further airstrikes against each other overnight. Ports and cities in southern Iran were hit, while American bases in Bahrain and Kuwait were targeted. Drug driving has been described as an epidemic by a charity that's recorded a 28% rise in the number of convictions last year, surpassing drink driving for the first time. Lindsay Stewart's brother Tim was killed by a drug driver who'd been in a crash just 10 days before whilst under the influence.
7: We were just horrified. Why was this man on the road? Why did he have a valid driving license? Really, Tim's death was preventable.
6: The Department for Transport calls the figures deeply concerning. The government's to bring in a new veterinary watchdog as part of plans to shake up the industry. Vet bills have risen by twice the rate of inflation. And Britain's Arthur Ferry has told the Queen he's dreaming of a Wimbledon final on his 24th birthday this Sunday after reaching the semi-finals. He's only the second wildcard to have ever gotten this far in the tournament after Goran Ivanisevic's title win 25 years ago.
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6: Very hot and sunny for much of the UK today. Highs in the south in the mid-30s. That's the latest. I'm Becky Carhill.
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9: How are you doing this Thursday morning? It's just after 7 o'clock and it's David Andrews with you. How about we play a real classic? One of the greatest songs from Smokey Robinson and the Miracles. Here on Nation 60s.

Nation 60s, the amazing harmonies of Frankie Valli and the Four Seasons. How you doing? Welcome to Thursday. It's David with you, playing the best variety of 60s favourites with the Temptations lined up. And from New York, here's Dion, the Wanderer, on Nation 60s.

0: Nation 60s, Quincy Jones and Soul Bossa Nova on a beautiful Thursday morning across the UK. Make the most of this. If you took this week off, you sure took the right week. It's all set to be fairly busy at the beach, even on a Thursday. Hot and sunny, 34 degrees in London, 30 degrees in Cardiff and South Wales and the West Country, 29 degrees for Manchester. Let's line up Johnny Kidd and the Pirates, and we're going to hit the ground running with the Spencer Davis Group on Nation 60s.
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But the feeling is exactly the same. 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

Nation 60s at 7:23 from Jamaica. There's Desmond Dekker and the Aces and their British number one Israelites. How you doing this morning? It's David with you playing those 60s favourites we love. Let's get on board the Marrakesh Express very soon. And here's Elvis's first hit after a 2-year stint in the US Army, some of it based in Germany. That's where he met Priscilla. And this is Stuck on You, the King on Nation 60s.

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0: Such a beautiful song. Simon and Garfunkel, Feeling Groovy on Nation 60s. Nation 60s, it's David lining up the monkeys in just a mo. Now, tomorrow, you could win a life-changing £750,000. Wow, what is the first thing that you'd buy? 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

0: Nation 60s with Little Eva, who was living in Brooklyn, New York, and was Carole King's babysitter, and finished up selling a million copies of the Carole King, Jerry Goffin song, The Locomotion. How are you this morning? It is 7:45 and we're playing the best variety of 60s favourites with a classic track from Buffalo Springfield on the way, and Denny Lane in his days with the Moody Blues, straight ahead on Nation 60s.
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Nation 60s at 10 minutes to 8 o'clock and the Fab Four, their first big hit, and the rest is rock and roll music history. We're going to take you to the year 2525 very soon after this American band from Ohio. It's the Lemon Pipers on Nation 60s.

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5: The top stories this hour. Donald Trump's warned attacks on Iran could get much worse as American forces carried out a second night of airstrikes yesterday. The US president declared the ceasefire between the two countries over. Iran's responded with strikes on American military bases in the Gulf. Back here, the government will bring in a new veterinary watchdog to give pet owners more power to complain. Ministers are looking to tackle spiralling bills and fees in a major shake-up of the industry. Sport. The Wimbledon fairy tale continues for Brit Arthur Ferry, who's become only the second wildcard ever to reach the semi-finals at the All England Club. These fans reckon he could go all the way.
6: Amazing.
7: Yeah, he's brilliant. He's a good ambassador, isn't he for
6: really
7: tennis?
6: Is. He can take over from Murray.
8: I think he's cool, calm and collected.
9: He's really determined. He seems quite calm.
8: And he's just got lovely demeanour around the court. 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
5: And finally, the World Cup quarterfinals get underway tonight when favourites France come up against Morocco.
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5: Very hot and sunny for much of the UK today. Highs in the south in the mid-30s. That's the latest. I'm Becky Cahill.
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11: How you doing this morning? It's David Andrews with you at just after 8 o'clock with these 60s favourites that we just love. Del Shannon on the way and the Wicked Picket.

Nation 60s with the best variety of 60s favourites. Oh, we are playing so many great songs. One of the best from the Hollies lined up. And from June 1968, it's the Manfreds. My name is Jack on Nation 60s. My

0: Nation 60s at 8:15 with the Ronettes, Baby I Love You, and it's David Andrews with you. Now, we've got to say well done to Arthur Ferry, Britain's last hope at Wimbledon, and Arthur has booked his place in the men's semi-finals. He's 23, world number 114, and Queen Camilla congratulated him yesterday on her way up to the Royal Box. Oh, it must be great going to the Royal Box. You can enjoy lunch in the clubhouse, afternoon tea with strawberries and cream, so much hospitality. I don't think I'd find time to watch the tennis, you know? Let's get the doors lined up and Sam Cooke next on Nation 60s.
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Nation 60s in Surf City with Jan and Dean, and it's David with you. 8:21 right now. How would you like to win your way to £750,000? All the Make Me a Winner details on the way. 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
1: McDonald's are making their appearance at the FIFA World Cup. 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

0: Nation 60s with the legend Louis Armstrong. What a wonderful world. It's 8:45. Another beautiful day for Thursday. Hot and sunny, 33 degrees in London, 30 degrees in Cardiff, 29 for Manchester. I bet the kids cannot wait to break up from school. Do you remember that summer holiday feeling? The whole 6 weeks ahead. It was amazing, wasn't it? Let's line up the Trogs and Gene Pitney in just a mo on Nation 60s.
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Wild thing, I think I love you. But I wanna know for sure. So come on, hold me tight.

What a song. We just love it. Nation 60s and the Trogs, Wild Thing. I'm going to line up a massive hit song from the Beatles that none of the Fab Four actually played on. It's from Revolver, and it's one of their most famous songs. After 60s icon Dusty Springfield, Wishing and a Hoping on Nation 60s.

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6: The top stories this hour. The US and Iran have carried out further airstrikes against each other overnight. President Trump has warned Iran things could get much worse. Here, a new independent ombudsman is to be created to monitor vets. Ministers say the changes will give pet owners more power to complain and challenge fees. Britain's Arthur Ferry has told the Queen he's dreaming of a Wimbledon final on his 24th birthday this Sunday after reaching the semi-finals. He's only the second wildcard to ever have gotten this far in the tournament. Of course, everyone we've spoken to at the All England Club are big fans.
7: Amazing.
8: Yeah, he's brilliant. He's a good ambassador, isn't he, for tennis?
7: He can take over from Murray.
9: I think he's cool, calm and collected.
6: And the Prime Minister's hinted we could have an extra bank holiday if England win the World Cup. When asked, Sir Keir Starmer said he doesn't want to jinx things, but it's believed he's earmarked the 24th of July, which happens to be my birthday, as a national day of celebration. I think that's a great idea. Meanwhile, the World Cup quarterfinals get going this evening. Morocco come up against favourites France.
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6: Very hot and sunny for much of the UK today. Highs in the south in the mid-30s. That's the latest. I'm Becky Carhill.
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12: Good morning, it's David Andrews with you at just after 9 o'clock, playing the best variety of 60s favourites. I'm going to line up one of the greatest 60s love songs. It's from 1968, and you can hear it after those boys from Dagenham, the Tremolos, on Nation 60s.

Nation 60s on a lovely Thursday morning. It's David Andrews with you. That song still sounds so good. Junior Walker and the All-Stars, and What Does It Take? Now, we're going to play you a soul superstar from those 60s days, a man who we lost when he was only 26 years old. He left school at 15 to join Little Richard's backing band to support his family. It's Otis, Mr. Pitiful, on Nation 60s.

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Nation 60s and the Turtles. It's David with you at 18 minutes past 9 o'clock. We are just loving these 60s favourites. And whether you were maybe at school or growing up when these songs were first released, or you just love the retro sound of the 60s, it's great to have you along. Let's play Elvis, One of the Best, after Marvin and Tammy on Nation 60s. Classic track.

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0: Temptation 60s with Herman's Hermits and No Milk Today. How about playing along with our number ones game this morning called Looking Out for Number One? I have the five songs lined up. You need to work out which is the number one song. And we'll kick things off with Bobby V in just a mo on Nation 60s.
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0: Good morning, it's David Andrews. I'm lining up five songs, but which of the five is the number one? Let's kick off with Bobby V on Nation 60s.

Just such a beautiful song. Donovan from Scotland. Catch the Wind on Nation 60s. We're playing our number ones game. We call it Looking Out for Number One. And you're listening out for the number one song from these five. Here come the Equals from 1968 on Nation 60s.

0: Station 60s, brilliant track from them, Van Morrison and Baby Please Don't Go on our number one game this morning. It's looking out for number one, five tracks, but which of the five is the number one song? We kicked it all off with Bobby V, then the Beach Boys, Wouldn't It Be Nice, Donovan, Catch the Wind, what a song, the Equals, Baby Come Back, and them, Baby Please Don't Go. So, which of the five was our number one hit? If you said the Equals, then you are spot on. The band who formed in North London with Eddie Grant on a council estate. They sold a million copies of Baby Come Back, hit the top spot in May 1968. Hey, let's get some Diana and the Supremes lined up for you in just a moment on Nation 60s.
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But the feeling is exactly the same. Nation 60s.

What a song! Groundbreaking stuff from the legendary Bob Dylan. The times, they are a-changing from 1964. Here on Nation 60s, it's David with you on a lovely Thursday. And from New York, the Young Rascals. Groovin' on Nation 60s.

Station 60's Lou Christie. I'm David Andrews. Have yourself a really good Thursday, all right? Tony will take you through your workday after 10 o'clock. And then Phil Hoyle's through the afternoon. And Dino for your Thursday evening's entertainment between 6 and 10 this evening. I'll see you tomorrow morning for Friday's breakfast. Here come the Tams on Nation 60's.

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2: The top stories this hour. Donald Trump's warned attacks on Iran could get much worse as American forces carried out a second night of airstrikes yesterday. The US president declared the ceasefire between the two countries over. Iran's responded with strikes on American military bases in the Gulf. Back here, the government will bring in a new veterinary watchdog to give pet owners more power to complain. Ministers are looking to tackle spiralling bills and fees in a major shake-up of the industry. Sport. The Wimbledon fairy tale continues for Brit Arthur Ferry, who's become only the second wildcard ever to reach the semi-finals at the All England Club. These fans reckon he could go all the way.
7: Amazing.
8: Yeah, he's brilliant. 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
7: He can take a beat from Murray.
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2: Very hot and sunny for much of the UK today. Highs in the south in the mid-30s. That's the latest. I'm Becky Carhill.
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0: 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The Swinging 60s are alive and well. 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
11: The top stories this hour. Legendary singer Bonnie Tyler has died at the age of 75. The Welsh star was best known for hits including Holding Out for a Hero and Total Eclipse of the Heart, which came out in the 1980s. Her family say they're heartbroken by her unexpected death in hospital in Portugal last night. Donald Trump's claimed Tehran wants to make a deal so badly after a second night of airstrikes. The US struck more than 90 targets in southern Iran last night. In response, American military bases in Bahrain and Kuwait were hit. Former defence Minister Tobias Elwood says diplomacy is key to ending the war.
12: The idea that you can use your superior power to gain success on the ground, that's not the case. You need a political solution. So the fact that there isn't a political solution there, but America keeps hitting Iran in this way, just causes more problems to ripple out.
11: New government proposals could see vets are forced to cap prescription fees and face mandatory licensing. A new white paper suggests setting up an industry regulator. And Dame Sarah Storey, Great Britain's most decorated Paralympian, has retired at the age of 40.
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15: Very hot and sunny for much of the UK today. Highs in the south in the mid-30s. That's the latest. I'm Becky Carhill.
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17: We are Nation 60s. We've got the best variety of 60s hits. David Andrews at breakfast. Here comes Mammoth and the Pappas. Here's The Who. I Can't Explain.

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1: The top stories this hour. 80s pop legend Bonnie Tyler has died at the age of 75. She'd been in hospital in Portugal since having emergency intestinal surgery in May. Our reporter Liam Arrowsmith has more.
5: Bonnie Tyler was known to millions as the husky voice singer behind huge hits like Total Eclipse of the Heart and Holding Out for a Hero. She grew up in a council flat in Neath in South Wales and was discovered at a club in Swansea, her distinctive style leading to a career that spanned 50 years. Her family say she'll be deeply missed.
1: US President Donald Trump has claimed Iran is desperate for a deal to end the latest fighting between the two countries. The US military struck around 90 targets last night. Tehran attacked American military bases in Kuwait and Bahrain. Andy Burnham's joked it's all starting to feel very real now after he nominated himself to become the next leader of the Labour Party. The former mayor of Greater Manchester still seems to be the only MP in the race. And the Prime Minister's hinted there could be an extra bank holiday if England win the World Cup.
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8: Very hot and sunny for much of the UK today. Highs in the south in the mid-30s. That's the latest. I'm Becky Carhill.
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10: Just gone midday. Good afternoon. Hottest day of this particular heatwave. Highs today 39 degrees. Here come the Loving Spoonful. Summer in the city. Yes, we love it.

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0: 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Nothing beats a freshly cooked breakfast. Crunchy toast, baked beans, and a fried tomato. When you wanted your egg sunny side up, but your tummy has let the side down, think Pepto-Bismol.
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2: The top stories this hour. Legendary singer Bonnie Tyler has died at the age of 75. The Welsh star was best known for hits including Holding Out for a Hero and Total Eclipse of the Heart, which came out in the 1980s. Her family say they're heartbroken by her unexpected death in hospital in Portugal last night. Donald Trump's claiming Tehran wants to make a deal after a second night of airstrikes. The US struck more than 90 targets in southern Iran last night. In response, American military bases in Bahrain and Kuwait were hit. Former Defence Minister Tobias Elwood says diplomacy is key to ending the war.
3: The idea that you can use your superior power to gain success on the ground. Western countries know from experience that's not the case. You need a political solution.
2: The waiting list for routine hospital treatment in England has increased for the second month in a row. It's estimated over 6 million patients were waiting for treatment at the end of May. And Olivia and Mohammed are once again the most popular baby names in England and Wales.
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2: Cloudy, breezy with patchy rain in the northwest of Scotland. Elsewhere, clear, dry and hot. That's the latest. I'm Louise Easton.
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7: 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Good afternoon. We're Nation 60s. Best variety of 60s hits. The Troggs. Love Is All Around coming soon. Here's Bruce Chanel. Hey, baby. At Nation 60s.

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1: You broke my heart, 'cause I couldn't dance. 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
5: The top stories this hour. The Welsh singer Bonnie Tyler, best known for 80s power ballads including Total Eclipse of the Heart, has died at the age of 75. Her family say they're heartbroken at her death in hospital in Portugal last night. A minister leading a review into disability benefits says the whole system needs to be overhauled. Sir Stephen Timms's interim report suggests claimants find the assessment process for personal independence payments dehumanising. Iranian officials say 14 people have been killed and US strikes overnight prompted by attacks on shipping in the Strait of Hormuz. The US president claims the regime in Tehran has asked for a deal to end the latest wave of tit-for-tat assaults. Andy Burnham's officially in the running to become leader of the Labour Party. He's posted a video on social media saying it feels strange to enter himself into the race for number 10. And Olivia and Mohammed are the most popular baby names in England and Wales. The Office for National Statistics shows Lily has replaced Amelia in the second spot, while Noah is the runner-up for boys.
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5: Cloudy, breezy with patchy rain in the northwest of Scotland. Elsewhere, clear, dry and hot. That's the latest. I'm Louise Easton.
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9: 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It's Nation 60s at drive time. Let's start this.

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0: Jimi Hendrix. It's Purple Haze on Nation 60s from Nation Radio. So if you're massively into the footy at the moment, just to let you know that Liam Gallagher says he is ready for the World Cup final. There's still some way to go yet, but he's ready for the World Cup final. Wonderwall performance. He's limbering up as we speak. Maybe even doing his mic checks, just making sure. 1, 2, 1, 2. He's ready. Also, Brian Deneen's series of Adolescence is making news today. It's reportedly in development with Kate Winslet set to star. That's making news on Nation 60s today. Hello, how are you? It's very warm, isn't it? Drop me a line. Let me know what you're up to and how you're staying cool today. 07740938500 is your number.
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2: 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Welcome back to Costa Coffee's Iced Coffee Forecast. Here to update you on the week ahead. Today, there'll be unexpected adventures moving in from the east, with high chances of bumping into friends and conversations that go on longer than planned. Later this week, expect a refreshing iced coffee, made for picnics with picky bits and nowhere to be until 6. Because whatever the weather, with a Costa iced coffee made with heart in hand, the summer moments we love last. Costa iced coffee, made for summer.
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0: We're the home of the No Repeat 9 to 5. You won't hear the same song twice throughout your workday. That is guaranteed at Nation 60s from Nation Radio. Apparently, a statue depicting David Brent has been revealed at the Premier Inn in Slough. If you to have a statue of you unveiled somewhere, where would be your place of choice? Where would you love to see a statue of you? Drop me a line today. Let me know. Music coming up on Nation 60s next. We've got Aretha Franklin in just a bit.
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Good afternoon. 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Catch us here every day, 2 through till 6, playing the biggest songs from the 1960s. My name is Phil. 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
2: The top stories this hour. Extreme heat in the UK is said to be causing early harvests and is forcing local authorities to introduce hosepipe bans. The electricity grid operators calling on the sector to boost production ahead of an expected peak in use this evening. Climate expert Jess Ralston says there's pressure on both demand and supply.
3: So there's a double whammy effect here. And unfortunately, across the continent, they're also experiencing this heat wave. So in France, during the last heat wave, some of their nuclear was taken offline because it was too hot to cool it, and that means that things are tight all over Europe.
2: Power ballad singer Bonnie Tyler is being remembered as a cherished and proud ambassador of the Welsh village where she grew up. The 75-year-old, famous for 80s hits like Total Eclipse of the Heart, died in hospital last night. And the number of patients being treated in hospital corridors in England grew last month as heat waves placed strain on services. More than 2,400 patients on average received corridor care in A&E departments on each day in June.
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2: Cloudy, breezy with patchy rain in the northwest of Scotland. Elsewhere, clear, dry and hot. That's the latest. I'm Louise Easton.
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7: 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This is Nation 60s and the brilliant Trini Lopez. And If I Had a Hammer starts the hour. Love this song.

Playing some songs you haven't heard in a while. It's Nation 60s from Nation Radio. Those little nuggets of gold that we sprinkle right the way throughout the day. This is Nation 60s.

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0: Bobby Fuller 4 before that, Beach Boys and the Zombies 2 on Nation 60s from Nation Radio. On the no repeat 9 to 5, you will not hear the same song twice throughout your workday, and it morphs into the no repeat weekend, quite aptly, on the weekend. 07740 938 500 if you're going to get in touch with us today. So Luis Capaldi has just splashed out £2,000 on drinks for England fans in a pub, of which I'm sure they're very appreciative as well. Can you imagine? Oh yeah, we'll have some of that. Thank you. We'll buy your songs forever. And also making news today, we've got Britain bracing for the longest heat wave in 50 years, with heat to continue for 14 days straight. I'm not going to lie, that makes me nervous.
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0: It's Marvin Gaye and Tammy Terrell, Ain't No Mountain High Enough on Nation 60s from Nation Radio. So wherever you are today, it's very, very warm and the peak of the temperatures for the time being seems to be tomorrow. But we're just talking about the fact that in the papers today, they're talking about we're bracing for the longest heat wave in 50 years since the 70s. So we'll wait and see how that pans out. But also the heat wave is leaving the UK in a grip of mass sleep deprivation. It's very hot, isn't it, in the nights, and it's very difficult to get to sleep. I mean, I don't know how you're managing, what your secret is. I found having a really cold shower just before I jump into bed seems to do the trick for me. What about you? Share the tips today. 07740938500. Four Seasons and Sherry is on the way next.
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1: What makes going back to school with Nutmeg at Morrisons feel a bit smart is that whatever age you're buying, you'll pay the same price from ages 3 up to 14. Like a pack of three white polos, just £4.95, that stay bright wash after wash. 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And right now, there's 25% off across Nutmeg uniforms until the 12th of July.
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3: The top stories this hour. As the extreme heat continues, the UK's electricity grid is warning it will need more power today. The National Energy System Operator expects it to come under pressure as people turn on their fans and aircon units. Forecasters think temperatures will reach 35 degrees. These people in southwest London tell us how they're keeping cool.
4: Have every single fan in my house pointed directly at me and then put ice in the fans that collect water and just have that and sit with ice packs.
5: Linen shirt and a pair of shorts.
6: Keep hydrated, trying to be in the shade.
3: Donald Trump claims Iran has called and wants to make a deal after a second night of US strikes. State media in Tehran says an American projectile struck the perimeter of a nuclear power plant in the south of the country. And actress Catherine Zeta-Jones and singer Sir Cliff Richard are among those paying tribute to Bonnie Tyler. The legendary rock singer, known for 80s ballads like Total Eclipse of the Heart, died in hospital in Portugal at the age of 75.
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3: Cloudy, breezy with patchy rain in the northwest of Scotland. Elsewhere, clear, dry and hot. That's the latest. I'm Louise Easton.
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0: It's the Elgins on Nation 60s before their Billy Fury and clearly the Spencer Davis Group as well. Great songs all of the time on the show today. If you fancy getting in touch, 07740 938 500. So making news at the moment, maybe your kids or your grandkids or your nieces or nephews or whatever the school are going to school at the moment, and the subject of conversation is now switching from exams to what can we buy the teacher this year. Well, apparently teachers share the number one item they're sick of receiving at the end of the school year. Is it still the apple? Do they still get apples that never get eaten, probably? Here's an apple for you, miss. Enjoy. Drop me a line, 07740 938 500. Music from the Turtles on the way next.
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0: Martha Reeves and the Vandellas and Love Is Like a Heat Wave. Pretty appropriate today, don't you think? It's Phil. It's Nation 60s. A great story in the papers today. A woman has gone viral after deciding her wedding dress was far too expensive to only wear once. So she popped on for a trip to Morrison's. She says wedding dresses are beautiful. They cost an absolute fortune and spend most of their lives hidden away in a wardrobe. And she's absolutely right. So she thought she'd wear hers and get her money's worth by wearing it to the weekly shop. And what surprised her wasn't the outfit itself. It was the reaction that she received. Rather than strange looks or awkward moments, shoppers were overwhelmingly supportive, with many stepping in to compliment the dress and saying she still looked absolutely amazing in it. And to be fair, if you've spent thousands on a dress, why save it for one day? Although I do wonder what aisle you'd find the groom in. Possibly the frozen section, do you think? It's still getting cold feet once again.
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6: The top stories this hour. More amber heat health alerts have been issued for parts of England, as well as the Midlands and parts of the South. The warning from the UK Health Security Agency now includes the North West and Yorkshire. These people told us what they make of the weather.
7: No, I love it. I've got a swimming pool in my house, so who likes the winter?
8: I think it's a bit too hot, personally, but at the same time, I would prefer this to rain and snow and any other weather at this point, so I suffer with my tiny fan.
9: It's quite nice.
10: I'm too old and it's too hot. 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
6: A&E units experienced their busiest month on record during June's heatwave. The leader of the right-wing Restore Britain party has sparked fury after wrongly describing the 1996 Dunblane massacre as one murder. 16 children and their teacher were shot dead in March of that year. And tributes are being made to Bonnie Tyler, who's died at the age of 75 at a Portuguese hospital. Sir Cliff Richard says she was a wonderful friend gone too soon.
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6: Cloudy with rain across northwest Scotland, otherwise dry and largely clear. Dry and hot with showers in the northwest tomorrow. That's the latest. I'm Louise Easton.
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1: 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This is Eddie Floyd. Good afternoon.

Good afternoon. This is Nation 60s at Drive Time. Catch us here every day, 2 through till 6, playing the biggest songs from the 1960s. My name is Phil. It's great to have your company today as the big 60s hits continue.

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0: are one of our brand new listeners to Nation 60s, then you are very welcome here. My name is Phil Hoyle, so you can catch me here every afternoon on Drive Time from 2 through till 6. 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

playing some songs you haven't heard in a while. It's Nation 60s from Nation Radio. Those little nuggets of gold that we sprinkle right the way throughout the day. 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
1: Okay, seven stops to write this best man speech. 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
1: Come on. That's it. In year five, Dan had the bright idea

Good afternoon. 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

0: is Arthur Conley and Sweet Soul Music and Nation 60s. So in the papers today, lots of talk about the weather. Understandably so. It's very warm right across the country today. The peak of the temperatures appears to be tomorrow. However, if you're looking for cooler weather very soon, I was watching on the forecast the other night, and I was going to watching the fact that it's all going to start breaking down and getting cooler very slowly next week. However, in complete contrast to that, in the papers today, they're saying that Britain is bracing for the longest heat wave in 50 years, with the heat set to continue for 14 days. It's completely contradictory, isn't it? I think it's safe to say we will have weather, whether it be really warm or slightly cooler. I'm hoping for the slightly cooler weather, I'm not going to lie. Chuck Berry on the way for you next.
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8: The top stories this hour. Temperatures have exceeded 34 degrees in parts of the UK for a record-breaking eighth day this year. It beats the previous best of 7 days set in the summers of 1976 and 2020, which this man we spoke to in London remembers well.
9: I was in the army then. It was appalling. And now, as you can see, I'm in a linen shirt and a pair of shorts. It is just not right.
8: Meanwhile, more amber heat health alerts have been issued. A review's found 3 people died and others suffered permanent harm under the care of a consultant who gave out dated medical advice. Dr. Veronica Varney left South London's St Helier Hospital in 2023 and is understood to be under investigation by the General Medical Council. Labour MPs have begun making their nominations for Sir Keir Starmer's replacement. Andy Burnham appears on course for a coronation, as so far he's unopposed. And actress Catherine Zeta-Jones is among those paying tribute to Bonnie Tyler, who's died at 75. The rock singer, known for 80s ballads like Total Eclipse of the Heart, died in hospital in Portugal last night.
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8: Cloudy with rain across northwest Scotland, otherwise dry and largely clear. Dry and hot with showers in the northwest tomorrow. That's the latest. I'm Louise Easton.
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13: Certainly is. Good evening. Dean Martin with you now until 10 o'clock this evening, playing you the best variety of 60s hits for a Thursday evening. I want you to close your eyes and imagine you're on your beach and enjoying this song. Sitting.

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0: Small Faces, Sha La La La Lee, the Rolling Stone there, and Let's Spend the Night Together. I'm Dee Martin, good evening to you. Right, some Elvis Presley's on the way, got some Bee Gees and some classic Kinks.
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So I haven't been watching Wimbledon. I'll be honest with you, I haven't. But I've been keeping up to date with it, and this is a great, great story. You know, Britain's Arthur Ferry, he extended his incredible run with a straight set win over Italian's Fabio Cuboli. Now, this guy that's representing Britain was an outsider. He literally was a wild card. He was ranked something like 120-odd in the world. He's now through to the semi-finals of Wimbledon. This is something unbelievable. This is a great, great story, and I hope he goes all the way now. It's a marvellous story, isn't it? I think it's brilliant. You go for it, Arthur. Come on.

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5: The top stories this hour. As temperatures top 35 degrees in parts of the country, officials have issued new heat health alerts. Most of England's now covered by an amber warning. These people told us how they're keeping cool.
6: Have every single fan in my house pointed directly at me and then put ice in the fans that collect water and just have that and sit with ice packs.
7: Linen shirt and a pair of shorts.
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5: The third heat wave of the summer is causing transport disruption, hosepipe bans and wildfire risks. A murder investigation has been launched following the death of a man in Croydon in South London. Police were called to Thornton Heath in the early hours of this morning after reports of an assault. Three people have been arrested. And in sport, England defender Jarrell Kwanza has been given a two-match ban after his sending off in their World Cup last 16 tie against Mexico. He'll miss the quarter-final against Norway on Saturday and then the semi-final if they progress. England have the right to appeal.
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5: Cloudy with rain across northwest Scotland, otherwise dry and largely clear. Dry and hot with showers in the northwest tomorrow. That's the latest. I'm Louise Easton.
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11: I'm Dean Martin. It's gone 7 o'clock already on another warm evening. It's something we've just got to get used to now. I think our summers are going to be like this every year, to be honest. Right, it's time for the Grocer Jack song from Keith West. It's excerpt from a teenage opera on Nation 60s.

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0: Gunner with Runaway, Mark Winter there with that Venus in Blue Jeans. 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

0: actually messaged him on Thanksgiving, and he always replies. Such a nice guy. Gary Puckett there with Lady Wheelpower. Did you know that today is World Fashion Day, and it's also Cow Appreciation Day? There we are. Well done to the cows.
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0: the way, if you've been celebrating your birthday today, happy birthday. 9th of July, you celebrate your birthday with a legendary actor. Tom Hanks is 70 today. Richard Wilson is 90. Mark Harmond is 68. And Jim Kerr from Simple Minds is 67.
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6: Yeah, just gone 9 o'clock on this Thursday evening. Playing you the best variety of 60s hits. I'm Dee Martin. I hope you're enjoying the sound of Nation 60s, by the way. Right, here's Wilson Pickett now.

0: The Hollies, Look Through Any Window. It was good to hear Hines in there as well, and Just Like Eddie. On the way, I've got a classic from Jerry and the Pacemakers, some Motown from the Temptations, and some Spencer Davis.
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1: 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I got a new bit of yoga kit. Always discreet pads. Here, try for yourself next week.
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1: 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So, all zen and liberated, are we?
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